93.7 KCLB. The keyword is fall. F-A-L-L. Fall. We're feeling fall. Starting tomorrow. Not today so much. Feels a little bit reminiscent of hell. Hell. Fall. F-A-L-L. Text that to 760-391-5252. Right now, your chance at $1,000 with our friends over at Fantasy Springs Resort Casino. 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

93.7 KCLB, last week at this time, I was actually at the hospital, ER, and I was lifting some weights, and I put on a couple of 45 plates on each side, and I did a little bit more than I usually do, and I was feeling it. I don't know what happened, but I strained my chest wall. So I passed out, blacked out, woke up, and at first it felt like there was something stepping on my chest, and I was like, this is it, I'm done. I had a little gym crush over here, and as my eyes closed to black out, I saw her, and I was like literally thinking, this is the last thing I see on this planet. Next thing I know, I'm over at this place, this hospital-ish, and the nursing staff was like, I recognize your voice. And I was like, oh boy, I'm in a mask because they wear masks there. And I was like, yeah, I work at KCLB. Yeah, are you going to Hailstorm tonight? And I was like, probably not. I'm probably not going to go to Hailstorm because I don't know what's happening inside of here. And then the doctor came in, and turned out the doctor I gave a flat screen TV to the night before at an event, at a football event, where we're giving out flat screen TVs on Thursday nights at Agua Caliente Casino for football inside 360 Sports. So the doctor I just gave a flat screen to, and he was like, let's take care of you. Turns out it was a strained chest, but a very unusual story. A lot of radio fans in the hospitals, apparently. And I did, by the way, end up going to Hailstorm. All good. Completely cleared. In fact, they said I was very healthy. Thank God.

All right, 93.7 KCLB out here at the Firebirds, Coachella Valley Firebirds, 93.7 KCLB, JJ over here, MTK. We are hanging around before the game. On your way in, stop by and say hi. We have your chance at a flat screen TV, a big one, too. Really nice, brand new. And we're giving that away tonight. Go Firebirds, beat the Gulls. I know we will. F*** those guys.

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We're going to be at Akron Shore Arena today. 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In fact, Eagle and KCLB will be together. 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It's Bird Night. Yeah. And we're getting people signed up for a big screen TV. That would be a grand prize you can win tonight with Firebirds Hockey.

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City Council voted to extend its freeze on the new data centers through October 2027. 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Bye. 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You know, we have enough. Why do we have to bring that to India? They're saying, hell's no.

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93.7 KCLB. We're just talking about Indio. Here's another story. Head Trip is going down. It's a mini festival, kind of a new one, and it's happening today. Actually tomorrow and Sunday. With some headliners, it's going to get douchey up in here over on Avenue 50. That's closed. It's kind of, tied up like usual festival season, but this one, I'd plan ahead about 70,000 people, not what obviously Coachella is or Stagecoach. So it'd be easier to maneuver around. But again, just a heads up, it's happening this weekend.

93.7 KCLB. We're at Coachella Valley Firebirds Hockey. They're taking on the Gulls tonight. Ontario this Sunday. We're going to be here till, well, after the doors open and everybody's inside. 93.7 KCLB. Just hanging around the parking lot. Giving out that big screen TV tonight. I want to thank the Coachella Valley Firebirds for having us. It's been a great event with Connoisseur Media. JJ is next.

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JJ here. We made it. We survived. It's Friday. I feel like I'm going to probably be at the casino more times this weekend than I should be, but that's totally okay. And guess what? Sunday, I'm going to be back. 1 p.m., Agua Caliente, Palm Springs, 360 Sports, watching all of your favorite games. And honestly, eating probably the best food in the valley. They have drinks, cold beer. Enrique's there. Marty's there. All the good people. We got a great show tonight. Hang with me.

93.7 KCLB, JJ here. Before any label knew who this band was, they put out their own EP and named it Hazleton after a town back home in Pennsylvania. Shimmer was on this record. That homemade record is what got them signed. The band I'm talking about, Fuel. A couple of years later, the song was all over rock radio. So to every Valley band maybe recording in a bedroom right now, keep going. I just soundproofed a bedroom myself, so I'm taking this one personally. She calls me from

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93.7 KCLB, JJ here. If you want a big Saturday night up the hill, Adam Port is on the outdoor stage at Pappy and Harriet's tomorrow night. That's a DJ set, though, with the Pioneer Sky over your head. The kind of night, I think, where you're going to go up for some music and end up probably staring at the stars in the parking lot for about 20 minutes. Well, anyway, tickets are at pappyandharriets.com. Bring a jacket. It gets a little chilly up there at night.

93.7 KCLB, JJ here tomorrow and Sunday. Heads up, Yum Food Festival taking over the shops at Palm Desert over by Macy's from 3 to 10 p.m. both days. It's a food festival and a night market full of people walking around holding three things and trying to eat all of them at once. And that's honestly going to be me. This is year six for them. And every year I tell myself I'm going to pace myself. I never pace myself. Go hungry and wear some pants that have a little bit of forgiveness in them.

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93.7 KCLB, JJ here. Fun one about Kiss. The studio version of Rock and Roll All Night came out in 1975 and barely even scraped the charts at the time. Then they put out a live album called Alive, and that version became the actual hit. It was the same song, just seemed a little louder, had a crowd screaming in the back, which is kind of the most Kiss thing to ever do. And it didn't work, so they just turned it up.

93.7 KCLB, JJ here. Question of the night. And this is a Good Friday one. What's the most ridiculous thing you've ever done to get something for free? A free sample, maybe a free t-shirt, maybe a free birthday dessert on a day that was definitely not your birthday. I want the whole story. Text it. 760-391-5252. 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

93.7 KCLB. JJ here Sunday night. The Plaza Theater, downtown Palm Springs, doing a Rocky Horror Picture Show spooktacular. And Nell Campbell herself will be there. She played Columbia in the original movie. So, yes, you can do the time warp in a historic theater with the actual cast member in the building. Dressing up is required, though, okay? Wear the fishnets. Nobody downtown is going to blink. Don't worry.

93.7 KCLB, JJ here. This week, my bank texted me, did you just make a purchase at 12:40 a.m.? And I had to sit there and kind of admit to my computer that, yes, that indeed was me buying guitar.

strings in the middle of the night like it was an emergency. Strings that I already have, by the way, I feel like we can never have enough. Like, two packs are already sitting in my drawer. Any other musician in the Coachella Valley thinks there cannot ever be enough guitar strings?

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93.7 KCLB, JJ here on the Razor's Edge Tour. AC/DC had a whole bit for Money Talks. During the song, they'd blast fake cash over the crowd. Thousands of fake dollar bills with Angus Young's face on them. They call them Angus Bucks. And Money Talks ended up being their highest charting single ever in the United States. Not Back in Black, not Highway to Hell, the one where they literally threw money at you. That sounds like America.

93.7 KCLB, JJ here. My bedroom door has been squeaking for like weeks. So last night I finally fixed it. I didn't have the oil stuff, but I had some sort of cooking spray. So I put like two quick sprays on the hinge and it was silent. I felt genius. And then I walked past it this morning and the whole hallway smelled like somebody was about to make pancakes. So now I have a quiet door, but now it smells like breakfast.

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93.7 KCLB, JJ here. Joshua Tree Music Festival is happening right now through Sunday. If your weekend plan is currently, quote-unquote, nothing, this is a much better plan, okay? Throw a camp chair in the trunk, maybe catch some music under the biggest sky you'll see all year. Come back Monday with maybe a new favorite band whose name you can't remember. All amazing things in one weekend.

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BJJ here. Master of Puppets came out in 1986 and never touched the Billboard Hot 100. Then, 2022, a show called Stranger Things came along and put it in that huge guitar scene. A whole new generation like lost their minds, and it finally landed on the Hot 100 36 years later. Kids who like never even heard of Metallica were learning that riff. It's amazing. A great song doesn't have to have a deadline.

93.7 KCLB, JJ here. Mark your calendar next Sunday, the 18th. Shovels and Rope. Pappy and Harriet's on the indoor stage. Husband and wife duo who sound like four people, swapping the drums and guitar back and forth. I've been mentioning this all week, but it's a really good show. It's one of those shows you're not going to leave like texting everybody you know. Why didn't you come and see this with me? This was a great show. 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

93.7 KCLB, JJ here. Every October, I tell myself, this is the year I'm going to do a real Halloween costume. Like something people actually talk about. And every year, I'm standing the night of in my closet at 8 p.m., putting on a hat, calling it some sort of character. Like last year, I was a guy in a hat. Before that, I was a guy in a different hat. Remember, I said last night, I said I was a roadie at one year, which is a super easy costume. Real costume, 3 weeks out. Somebody help me.

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Sunday, I'll be at Agua Caliente Palm Springs, 1 p.m. to 5 p.m. for some football action. You can scan my QR code on my table, and you can be in on the big game contest. That's right. We're sending two people to the big game in Inglewood happening in February. So come say hi. I'm going to be the guy pretending he understands every penalty. 1 to 5 p.m. Agua Caliente Palm Springs.

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93.7 KCLB, JJ here. Also, Sunday the 18th, 10,000 Maniacs are playing the Plaza Theater downtown. You're going to get These Are the Days and Because of the Night, all in a restored old theater on Palm Canyon. 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If you've never been inside the Palm Canyon Plaza Theater, it's honestly amazing. 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

93.7 KCLB, JJ here. Earlier, I asked you what was the most ridiculous thing that you've ever done to get something for free, and I'm calling my shot on what the Valley's sending in. Somebody in Indio said they absolutely sat through a timeshare pitch for the free breakfast in buffet. Maria in Cathedral City said, it's my birthday at the same restaurant three times this year. I don't know how you got away with that. And then we have Juan in Desert Hot Springs. 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Sunglasses on for lap three. Okay, indoors apparently. Welcome back. 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

93.7 KCLB, JJ here. Fun Friday coincidence. Tonight, we played two completely different songs called Love Song. Tesla had one back at 7, and the 311 one isn't even theirs. It's a Cure song that 311 covered for the first 50 date soundtrack. And a lot of people still don't know it's a cover. So now you get to be the person at the party who gets to provide that information. You're welcome. Courtesy of JJ.

93.7 KCLB, JJ here. That is going to be my Friday night. Appreciate you hanging out and riding with me. Go do one thing this weekend that isn't scrolling. Maybe you're going to come visit me, Agua Caliente, Palm Springs, 1 p.m. every Sunday. I'll be out there this Sunday watching some football. So come hang out with me. That's where you're going to find me. I am going to be off this weekend, but I'll be back for the weekend shift next weekend. So until then, until Sunday, stay cool. Keep the coffee strong. Take care of yourselves out there. Have a great weekend. And I'll see you right back here, same time, same place, Monday night.

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0: Football is back, and so am I. Catch me, JJ, every Sunday at 1 p.m. at Agua Caliente Palm Springs. 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